0: life is music.
1: Claps came down, but a brick wall opened up. 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
2: 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You will do this four times with the left, four with the right, then eight times with

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Make some noise. It's an honor to be here. I'm just a Dutch artist. This is epic. This used to be a dream, but now it is reality.

press play, don't press pause. Progress march on, with the veil over our eyes. We turn our back on the cause, till the day that my uncles can be united by law. And kids aren't walking around the hallway, plagued by pain in their heart. A world so hateful, some would rather die than be who they are. And a certificate on paper isn't gonna solve it all, but it's a damn good place to start. No law is gonna change us, we have to change us. Whatever God you believe in, we come from the same one. Strip away the fear underneath.